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1: It'll be oh so wonderful if I had you. 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
2: Now you know one thing, Roy, you talk a whole lot of trash. 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
1: Oh, so wonderful if I had you.
0: Keep on talking, Mamie, keep talking.
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1: 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I leaped when I should have lopped. 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
0: There she goes. 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

filled with glee. McGee and Parker on a dizzy kick left me cold, I'm such a hick. When a cat like Louie blows a tune, you know what he's playing right away soon. When Coleman Hawkins blows his horn, you remember what he played for many a morn. Jive but Jordan is Jake with me, blues but Basie and Big T. Might be corny like a Moon and June rhyme, but I love to hear them.

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away. 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
0: Say hey, ho, Helena. 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
1: Ho, Helena.
0: Say hey, ho, Helena.
1: Ho, Helena.
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1: ho Helena.
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0: Say hey ho Helena, hey hey, now which is our hey. 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
1: ho Helena.
0: Say hey ho Helena,
1: ho Helena.
0: Say ho ho Helena, ho ho, now which is our hey.

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to Fat Willie's place, where you rock, you roll, you boogie. 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They got the jumpin'est records, the swinginest crowd, and the sign says no squares allowed.

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with three big bodyguards always working around her. 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Oh, Glendora, how

0: About 4:30, there came a knock on the door and a hush came over the place. Seems like the gal downstairs couldn't sleep a wink and came upstairs to shoot off her face. But when she dug what kind of a giggle was having, her face changed like the breeze. Would you believe it, Jack? In less than a minute flat, that chick was doing the mean striptease. Man, you talk about a party. Yeah, she talk about a party. They came running down the hall, jumping up and down the wall. 2 days later, someone called on the phone. She said, don't you think it's about time you came home? But by now, the whiskey and Simon was talking. I said, you don't like a woman? Start walking. And don't you dare talk to me in that tone of voice. Baby, you better learn how to speak.
1: That's right.
0: And mama, I don't know just when I'll be home. This party may last another week. Whoa!

music I hear. Oh, Papa Piccolino is near to win a smile or maybe a tear before traveling on. A vagabond who wanders along, a millionaire, but only in song, as though the world might

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They said, we're three Georgies, they call the Alley Cats, and they were all.

0: What, Mr. Gordon? Yeah, what you doing messing around with my wife? You just gonna learn how to beat it, Daddy. Yeah, that's all there is to that. I'm getting out of here, baby.
1: It's a bad month.

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Don't be surprised to learn that I am hipped on artistry, philosophy, and such.

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So I will continue to tell my little jokes. Like this one, Mrs. Jones had triplets one day. 2 weeks later she had twins, they say. Don't think that your hearing has been double-crossed. It happens that one of the triplets got lost. Now here is a thing that has a comical slant. It appears

0: my pad, and this made me awful sad.
1: I don't blame you.
0: But in the meantime, I was getting real mad.
1: You had a right to be.
0: And I said, baby, what explanation do you have?

0: me.
1: You told a right and I'm very proud of you.
0: Man, I grabbed my hat and I headed for the door.
1: Yeah, don't come back either.
0: I knew I wouldn't be back there no more.
1: You're doing the right thing, Sam.
0: Up walked the landlord, a real cool gent.
1: What did he say?
0: He said, hey, Sam, how about the rent?
1: And what you told him?
0: I said, next time. He said, there'll be no next time. You're coming up right now.
1: Don't give him nothing, Sam. Pay no attention to him.
0: Man, I jumped through that window and my feet hit the ground.
1: You was traveling fast.
0: I figured I'd better get out of town.
1: Wow, how was you going?
0: When I arrived at the airport,
1: uh-oh,
0: there was that man. Failure to support.
1: What did you say?
0: I said, next time. He said, there'll be no next time. You're going to see the judge right now.
1: You shouldn't have gone to the airport.
0: But he took me to see that little friend of mine.
1: Who, that little friend?

0: $1.
1: I said, don't worry, Judge. It won't happen next time.
0: And what he said?
1: He said, next time, there'll be no next time. You're going to jail right now.
0: You shouldn't have gone to the airport.
2: I'm surprised at it. Surprised at it.
1: He put me in a padded cell.
0: Did they feed you?
1: On bread and water. And man, that was, well.
0: How long did it keep?
1: 30 days later, on my way out.
0: Well, what you laughing about, Sam?
1: Here come my chick with a big fat mouth.
0: Well, was she alone?
1: A policeman had her. Was put in jail.
0: Was she what?

star of Channel 1. Better get yours, cause I just got mine. Finally hit my time.